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3: It's a dry and settled morning ahead for most, with bright and sunny spells. Breezier for the Northern Isles with scattered showers. Feeling warm in the sunshine and could get as high as 27 degrees.
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3: Reform UK has pledged to deport all foreign nationals from British prisons. It's as leader Nigel Farage is reportedly discussing the use of prison space in countries including El Salvador and Kosovo. Andy Burnham will begin his summer cost of living tour today, pledging to provide everyday fixes for rising bills. The Prime Minister intends to spend much of the rest of August travelling the country, asking the public how the government can improve their lives. Dave Cronin has more.
4: Burnham insists this is just the beginning of his summer of fixes. Small, fast interventions, he believes, can give people some breathing space. Opponents are already sharpening their lines, suggesting the tour may rack up more miles than meaningful change.
3: Temperatures could reach 36 degrees or higher this week, with possible impacts to railway lines and power networks. The Met Office is considering issuing rare amber or red extreme heat warnings. And Jose Mourinho claims Roman Abramovich once asked him to break off from managing Chelsea to coach his failing boat cruise team. From Radio News Hub, I'm Johnny Holmes.
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0: and a big story for all you animal lovers because a company has launched an AI collar that claims it can translate your pet's barks with around 95% accuracy. So do you want to know what Ringo's saying?
1: 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Because generally he barks at three different types of occasions. When he's saying, feed me now. 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
0: Yeah.
1: Oh, well, apply.
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5: Weather.
6: A dry day for most of us with some patchy cloud and sunny spells. A few showers across Scotland though. Very warm in the south with a high of 26 degrees Celsius there, but slightly cooler further north.
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6: Andy Burnham will begin his summer cost of living tour today, pledging to provide everyday fixes for rising bills. The Prime Minister intends to spend much of the rest of August travelling the country, asking the public on how the government can improve their lives. Dave Cronin has more.
7: Burnham insists this is just the beginning of his summer of fixes. Small, fast interventions, he believes, can give people some breathing space. But opponents are already sharpening their lines, suggesting the tour may rack up more miles than meaningful change.
6: Alleged crime boss Daniel Kinahan is spending the night in an Irish jail after being extradited from Dubai. The 49-year-old was charged with directing the activities of a criminal organisation before appearing at the Special Criminal Court in Dublin. He was arrested in Dubai in April. The Education Secretary is promising a revolution to tackle the number of young people not in education, employment or training. It's estimated nearly 60,000 18-year-olds in England will get no A-level or T-level results on Thursday. Lucy Powell says a focus on technical and vocational routes in schools could see those numbers brought down. Drugs for a common eye condition have been earmarked as a potential treatment for certain aggressive cancers.
8: So we did some tests in aggressive tumors such as melanoma. It's a cancer of the skin, breast cancer, and acute myeloid leukemia. But we think we can go beyond that because we found a set of a molecular signature that is present in many, many tumor types.
6: That's Professor Victoria Sanz Moreno, who worked on the study. Scientists at the Institute for Cancer Research say repurposing the drugs means they don't have to start from square one, so it could be a viable treatment sooner. And we could see temperatures reaching up to 36 degrees Celsius this week, or even higher. Some parts of the UK are set to see their fifth heatwave of the summer in what's been a period of unprecedented hot and dry weather. Half of England and all of Wales has been plunged into drought. More areas could be declared today. That's the latest from Radio News Hub. I'm Frankie Hersine.
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1: Yeah, we're kicking off another week with Stella Lefty, Maroon 5, Supergrass, and here's Lizzo. And about damn time. You up yet? You awake?

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2: Yeah, you're with Mark and Phil here. Hello, morning. It's B Radio, where there's been a big debate about the walkout songs. You know those songs where people come out to sporting events, like the big song?
3: Oh, yeah, like the darts or the boxing or just like wrestling.
2: It happens at ice hockey.
3: Oh, yes.
2: Yeah, you kind of
3: want one in your head, don't you?
2: Yeah, well, apparently a new survey says the country's got its top pick of those big walkout songs.
3: I see.
2: Right, the big one, Eye of the Tiger, Survivor.
3: Of course.
2: The boxing classic. Right. Queen also had three songs in the top four.
3: Oh, right. I'm not surprised by that. Yeah.
2: We Are the Champions, Don't Stop Me Now, and We Will Rock You.
3: All classics and all sort of big anthems.
2: Anthem songs,
3: get the crowd going.
2: So I kind of got thinking, Phil, if you was going to have a walkout song, I've got one for you.
3: Ooh.
2: Right.
3: Okay.
2: So next time you walk in the studio, don't be surprised if I stick on Oasis and She's Electric.
3: Oh, okay.
2: You know that? Oh. I love that one.
3: Well, I've got two options for you.
2: All right.
3: I little Google for you, put a few details in.
2: Yes.
3: This is what came up.
2: Right.
3: I'm Too Sexy.
2: Well, Right Said Fred. Okay.
3: Or...
2: Yeah.
3: When I'm 64 by the...
2: Blimey. You can go away right now.

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1: Morning.
0: Today's National Lazy Day today, Phil. So if you just want to hit your snooze button three more times, you can. Congratulations, you've nailed it. It's also National Spores Day today, proving that you have enough melted chocolate to do something. It eventually becomes a celebration, and celebrating birthdays, Antonio Banderas, Rosanna Arquette, and Britain's own Justin Theroux, although he's not technically British at all, but shall we just go with Joanna Page instead?
1: Happy birthday!
0: Yeah, it's her birthday today. She spent all the time talking about Barry, thanks to television, and is now Britain's most famous roundabout.
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3: Andrea Bocelli is set to make his first headline appearance in Wales, returning to the country for the first time in more than 20 years. The world-renowned Italian tenor will perform at Cardiff's Principality Stadium next May as part of the inaugural Land of Song Festival, celebrating Wales's rich musical heritage. Fern Cotton has spoken candidly about a period of severe anxiety that left her feeling crippled and unable to carry out everyday tasks. The presenter says she suffered frequent panic attacks and became a sort of hermit during a difficult time that included health problems and the breakdown of her marriage. She now says she's in a much better place and wants others struggling with anxiety to know that recovery is possible. And the treasure trove of rock pop history is going under the hammer with more than 100 signed photographs featuring music legends including Kate Bush, Oasis, The Rolling Stones and Jimi Hendrix up for auction. The collection belongs to renowned music photographer Gerard Mankiewicz, whose iconic images helped define some of Britain's biggest album covers.
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1: Now, Phil, let me ask you this question.
2: Go on.
1: Have you ever had one of those days when you've ended up putting milk in the cupboard and the cereal back in the fridge? Where just everything's going wrong.
2: Yeah, or you put things in weird places, or I forgot my PIN number at the supermarket, which was embarrassing. She looked at me like I'd stolen my own bank card.
1: Right. Well, how about going into the room and forgetting what you went in there for?
2: Yeah, done that, yeah.
1: I came out of my kitchen the other evening,
2: yeah,
1: to go and turn the lights off.
2: Yes.
1: I forgot where the light switches were.
2: You never.
1: I did. I'm having one of those moments.
2: Oh, my goodness.
1: Well, these are apparently key signs that we need a break, according to new research. They've revealed the top signs you need to have a holiday, including swearing more often, repeatedly hitting the snooze on your alarm, and forgetting a loved one's birthday.
2: Oh, can you imagine that as an excuse to the other half?
1: Yeah.
2: The reason I forgot your birthday is because I need a holiday.
1: Your other half's got no excuse.
2: He's got no excuse.
1: You share the same day.
2: We do, exactly, yeah.
1: And just for reference, will you be on holiday on this day?
2: Yes, we will.
1: Right, apparently, having a messy house and not wanting to tidy up, getting into a mild rage when queuing at a supermarket, or eating more and more comfort foods are also signs of needing a break.
2: I mean, basically, we need a break all the time, then, it sounds like, doesn't it?
1: Sounds like it. Ding, ding, ding, ding, ding. Yes, we need a break, please.

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4: A dry day for most of us with some patchy cloud and sunny spells. A few showers across Scotland though. Very warm in the south with a high of 26 degrees Celsius there, but slightly cooler further north.
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4: Andy Burnham will begin his summer cost of living tour today, pledging to provide everyday fixes for rising bills. Dave Cronin has more.
5: Burnham insists this is just the beginning of a summer of fixes. Small, fast interventions, he believes, can give people some breathing space. But opponents are already sharpening their lines, suggesting the tour may rack up more miles than meaningful change.
4: Alleged crime boss Daniel Kinahan is spending the night in an Irish jail after being extradited from Dubai. The 49-year-old is charged with directing the activities of a criminal organisation. The Education Secretary is promising a revolution to tackle the number of young people not in education, employment or training. It's estimated nearly 60,000 18-year-olds in England will get no A-level or T-level results on Thursday. Lucy Powell says a focus on technical and vocational routes in schools could see those numbers brought down. And we could see temperatures reaching up to 36 degrees Celsius or even higher this week, as some parts of the UK are set to see their fifth heatwave of the summer. From Radio News Hub, I'm Frankie Hess.
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1: Yeah, you're with Mark and Phil as we sort your morning out. Apparently, the time of the day where most of us hit the wall at work has been pinpointed.
2: Ooh.
1: Exactly at 22 minutes past two.
2: Oh, that's a lot of twos.
1: That's a lot of twos.
2: Okay.
1: Which is a worry when we finish at nine.
2: Yeah, I know. We've got a long way to go till the twos, yeah.
1: Right, it's that moment when the post-lunch slump is most likely to kick in, triggering a lull in concentration and productivity, according to workers.
2: Ooh, okay.
1: Right. A study also found that most of us find ourselves struggling at this point up to three times a week.
2: Ooh, right.
1: Right.
2: Gosh. Oh, so if that's you, what are you going to do to help yourself out there?
1: Well, apparently, according to this, most of it's caused by dehydration and eating too much at lunch.
2: Oh, so you've had a little less at lunch, a bit more water.
1: Well, I was going to say a little less food at lunch and a bit more liquid.
2: You are suggesting a liquid lunch, are you?
1: That's the conclusion for this particular piece of research.

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0: And we're reliving some of our favourite chats on the show, maybe some of our best morning muddles and a couple of facts to be thrown in there as well.
1: Oh, yes.
0: And also some good tunes to get your Monday morning started with Take That, The Floods, to play for you in a moment.
1: But first, here's the latest sport.
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0: freshly brewed beers and every live match shown on screen.
1: Marcus Rashford has rejoined the Manchester United squad at their pre-season training camp after being given an extended break following the World Cup. The England forward spent last season on loan at Barcelona, but his future remains uncertain after the Spanish champions opted out of a permanent deal. Manchester City manager Enzo Maresca says he's encouraged by his side's performance after a 3-1 pre-season victory over Atletico Madrid. He's been speaking to the media as City continue their pre-season preparations.
2: Overall, a very good test against one of the best team in Europe. Credit to the players for the effort they have done. But from tomorrow, the pre-season is finished and the real business starts.
1: The miserable start for Derek McInnes at Rangers continues after losing 2-1 to Hibs. He's still winless after three games in charge. And in the 100, Sunrisers Leeds produced an impressive batting display to beat Welsh Fire by 71 runs. Leeds posted 201 for 4 from their 100 balls before restricting Welsh Fire to 130 for 6 in the reply.
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0: Good news, Phil. Good news. Good news this morning.
1: Okay. Right. I'm ready.
0: Next time you're feeling a bit stressed.
1: Yeah.
0: Yes.
1: Yep.
0: Yeah, right.
1: Usually. Yeah.
0: Don't reach for the bottle of wine.
1: How is this? Okay. So far, not good news. Yes.
0: Yeah. Apparently, you've got to spend time with the dog.
1: I don't have a dog.
0: Well, there we go. Stop buying the wine. Go and get yourself a dog. Apparently.
1: Go get a dog.
0: Yeah. Unless, of course, you're a postman. Right. Apparently, a dog's enthusiasm is infectious, and spending time with them leaves us feeling more relaxed, more optimistic, and less preoccupied with everyday worries.
1: Well, you've got a dog. Do you think that's true?
0: Yeah, I'll go with that.
1: Yeah?
0: Absolutely. Right. A survey says of dog owners also found that walking the dog is the best quality of time that you can get, beating family meal times and even holidays. there is some truth in that. I can go out with a little dog for a walk with nobody else.
1: Yeah, so I see this.
0: And you can take a deep breath.
1: You're like, funnily enough, meal time with them all shouting at each other or taking the dog for a long walk. What's better?
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5: A dry day for most of us with some patchy cloud and sunny spells. A few showers across Scotland though. Very warm in the south with a high of 26 degrees Celsius there, but slightly cooler further north.
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5: Andy Burnham says he's pulling every lever to ease household bills as he kicks off a nationwide listening tour this morning. Dave Cronin is here with more on the Prime Minister's summer push.
6: Burnham says he wants to hear directly from people, not through briefings or spreadsheets, but face-to-face. And he's promising quick everyday fixes along the way. First up, subscription traps. The government is fast-tracking new rules to make it far easier to cancel services and to stop companies quietly auto-renewing at higher prices.
5: Daniel Kinahan, the alleged boss of a major crime organisation, has spent the night in an Irish jail following his high-profile extradition from the UAE. The 49-year-old appeared at the Special Criminal Court in Dublin last night, charged with directing the activities of a criminal organisation following his arrest in Dubai in April. Academic Jason Ardays cancelled his upcoming book tour following his high-profile plagiarism row. The former University of Cambridge lecturer has faced numerous questions over his PhD thesis and other claims, like that he'd run 600 miles in 6 days and raised millions for charity. His memoir, Great and Unfortunate Things, is to be released at the end of the month. Drugs for a common eye condition have been earmarked as a potential treatment for certain aggressive cancers. Scientists at the Institute for Cancer Research found that a range of cancers, including breast cancer, melanoma, and a type of blood cancer, rely on the same molecule to become aggressive and spread. Professor Victoria Sanz Moreno worked on the study.
7: While this won't be available for patients as for tomorrow, but we have got now a clearer roadmap for getting these drugs into cancer trials, because we have identified a group of patients that could really benefit from this treatment.
5: Some parts of the UK are bracing for their fifth heat wave of the summer this week, with temperatures potentially reaching above 36 degrees Celsius. The Met Office are said to be considering a rare extreme heat warning. And Brazilian Bruno Guimarães has been unveiled to Arsenal fans after completing a £75 million move from Newcastle. That's the latest from Radio News Hub. I'm Frankie Hersine.
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2: Yeah, thanks for sticking us on this morning.
3: And weather for Berkshire today will be sunny.
2: Yeah, I guess you really didn't need to be told that. It's pretty obvious right now. Dua Lipa physical as we get Tuesday started. And someone who's just dreaming right now, it's Travis. Will it rain on me?

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1: You're with B Radio with Mark and Phil. Hello, good morning to you.
2: And a lot of us are struggling through these holidays with our kids, aren't we, Mark?
1: Well, I'm not struggling with your kids, that's your problem.
2: And as we all know, are we nearly there yet?
1: No. Oh,
2: that question is posed literally as soon as you've got out of the driveway, they say that question. But parents can be expected to be bombarded by 55 queries a day,
1: right,
2: by children over the summer, according to a poll. So over the course of the summer holidays, that's, oh, this is depressing, 2,310 questions,
1: right,
2: parents have to answer. And that's per child, Mark. And I've got two kids, so we're talking over 4,000 questions.
1: In fairness, I think you got three.
2: What? Kids?
1: Yes.
2: Yeah. The other half is a child.
1: Right,
2: yes.
1: 2,310 questions.
2: Oh my goodness.
1: And how many
2: times?
1: It's
2: either, why? Are we really there yet? Why? Or can I have a snack?
1: Yeah.

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1: Be involved. 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

0: Jason Mraz and I'm Yours. Hello, morning. It's Mark and Phil here.
1: You're with 95.6 B Radio. 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
0: Yeah, we're listening to some of our favourite chats we've had over the last 6 months this week. So hopefully you'll find something, Phil, that you remember, and maybe it has made you laugh, like the time that Phil really said that her favourite thing in the world to do was go and see owls fly.
1: Yes.
0: Right, well, maybe that's true. We've got Zara Larson in a moment after the showbiz.
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4: Andrea Bocelli is set to make his first headline appearance in Wales, returning to the country for the first time in more than 20 years. The world-renowned Italian tenor will perform at Cardiff's Principality Stadium next May as part of the inaugural Land of Song Festival, celebrating Wales's rich musical heritage. Fern Cotton has spoken candidly about a period of severe anxiety that left her feeling crippled and unable to carry out everyday tasks. The presenter says she suffered frequent panic attacks and became a sort of hermit during a difficult time that included health problems and the breakdown of her marriage. She now says she's in a much better place and wants others struggling with anxiety to know that recovery is possible. And the treasure trove of rock pop history is going under the hammer with more than 100 signed photographs featuring music legends including Kate Bush, Oasis, The Rolling Stones and Jimi Hendrix up for auction. The collection belongs to renowned music photographer Gerard Mankiewicz, whose iconic images helped define some of Britain's biggest album covers.

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2: Morning, you're with Mark and Phil, and if you're unhappy in your job,
3: yes, right,
2: think yourself lucky.
3: Ooh, right. Okay, yeah.
2: Because, according to new research this morning, estate agents are the biggest creeps in Britain.
3: Unless you're an estate agent, and then you're going to be thinking, oh, this is just another reason to feel sad.
2: Yeah,
3: right.
2: Apparently, I don't believe this. A whopping 51% of estate agents say they have been toadied up by their superiors. Car mechanics were least likely to grovel to their bosses, according to the study, by the UKT and Infusions Association. The people who make the tea, right?
3: People that make the tea are basically seeing who sucks up to their boss.
2: Yes.
3: And estate agents are top.
2: Yeah.
3: Oh.
2: Right. The survey also found that 1% of us consider estate agents trustworthy, ranking them below lawyers and even traffic wardens.
3: Wow. Gosh, that's a low if you're below a traffic warden, isn't it?
2: Yeah, that's not great, is it?
3: Was there anything about radio on there?
2: No, radio person didn't come up in there.
3: Okay, we're not trustworthy or untrustworthy. We're just not even up there.

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3: A dry day for most of us with some patchy cloud and sunny spells. A few showers across Scotland though. Very warm in the south with a high of 26 degrees Celsius there, but slightly cooler further north.
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3: Andy Burnham says he's pulling every lever to ease household bills as he kicks off a nationwide listening tour this morning. Dave Cronin has more.
4: Burnham says he wants to hear directly from people, not through briefings or spreadsheets, but face-to-face. And he's promising quick everyday fixes along the way. First up, subscription traps. The government is fast-tracking new rules to make it far easier to cancel services and to stop companies quietly auto-renewing at higher prices.
3: Daniel Kinahan, the alleged boss of a major crime organisation, has spent the night in an Irish jail following his high-profile extradition from the UAE. The 49-year-old appeared at the Special Criminal Court last night. Academic Jason Ardes cancelled his upcoming book tour following his high-profile plagiarism row. The former University of Cambridge lecturer has faced numerous questions over his PhD thesis. His memoir is to be released at the end of the month. And some of us are bracing for the fifth heatwave of the summer, with temperatures potentially reaching above 36 degrees Celsius. From Radio News Hub, I'm Frankie Hairsine.
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1: Yeah, you're with Mark and Phil. And question for the morning, Phil, is what's for lunch today?
2: Well, you may well ask that, because apparently 2 in 3 of us say we could live on sandwiches alone for a full week.
1: Ooh.
2: I think I'd get a bit bored, don't you?
1: It depends if I can rate a sort of have a good range of fillings. If it's going to be the same ham or cheese.
2: Yeah, your old cheese and pickle, yeah.
1: Your cheese and a pickle, or just an egg all the time, it might become a bit monotonous.
2: Well, shall I give you apparently the recipe for the perfect sandwich?
1: Oh, yeah, please.
2: Consists of tomato.
1: Right.
2: Cheddar cheese.
1: Yeah.
2: And ham.
1: Oh, wow.
2: I don't think that's the best sandwich, do you? There's not even a sauce in there.
1: No, there's
2: nothing. Come on, guys.
1: Come on, where's the crisps? Go put the crisps in a sandwich.
2: Where's your BLT and a little bit of mayo?
1: Yeah, why aren't you doing the cheese, right? Yeah, go with this one. Try it out today, right? Cheese. Yeah. Twiglets. Yeah. Salad cream.
2: Oh.
1: Go on, have a go. Have a go at it.
2: A filthy animal.
1: Right, have a go and see how you get on with that. Report back.

0: for a 3-1 preseason victory over Atletico Madrid. He's been speaking to the media as City continue their preseason preparations.
1: Overall, a very good test against one of the best teams in Europe. Credit to the players for the effort they have done. But from tomorrow, the preseason is finished and the real business starts.
0: A miserable start for Derek McInnes at Rangers continues after losing 2-1 to Hibs. He's still winless after three games in charge. And in the 100, Sunrisers Leeds produced an impressive batting display to beat Welsh Fire by 71 runs. Leeds posted 201 for 4 from their 100 balls before restricting Welsh Fire to 130 for 6 in the reply.
2: 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Wakey, wakey, rise and shine. We've got breakfast ready. And your extra hash brown.
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1: Now, this film is a fantastic story I've seen this morning.
2: All right, I'm ready.
1: And when I saw it and I read it the first time around, the only thing that's going through my head was, Philippa Popper.
2: Okay. Right?
1: Because we all know you've got a very posh accent.
2: I don't think so.
1: Yeah, which you put on. We've heard your telephone voice, right? The best way to speak in a language of love is with a la-di-da accent, apparently.
2: Is it?
1: Yes. Perfect, posh, and received pronunciations as the spoken actress Helena Bonham Carter has been voted the sexiest in the world.
2: Really? So next time you're out at a bar,
1: yes,
2: down Reading High Street, you've got to be like...
1: You've got to channel your inner Helena Bonham Carter.
2: Oh, hello.
1: Yes. And of course, you know, you'll be sitting there on the sofa with your feet up, drinking tea.
2: Yeah, with my little pinky out. Yeah.
1: Okay, if you wish. The Cornish accent, as demonstrated by comic Jethro, is considered more ooh-ar than ooh-her, and came last in 20th place.
2: Oh, no. You know I've got quite a lot of Cornish relatives, so
1: I know, but
2: one story managed to compliment me and offend me.
1: We say, we know in your real accent we're going to ooh-ar, right?
2: But when you, me lover.
1: Yeah. Or me lover. But when you get on the radio, it's, oh, hello.

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1: The B Radio Morning Show with McDonald's. Great taste and freshly ground coffee. Yeah, that'll do it.
2: Before we say I do, we just want the day to feel right. The people, the food, the room, the party at the end. Not someone else's version of a wedding. Ours.
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4: Weather. A dry day for most of us with some patchy cloud and sunny spells. A few showers across Scotland though. Very warm in the south with a high of 26 degrees Celsius there, but slightly cooler further north.
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4: Andy Burnham will begin his summer cost of living tour today, pledging to provide everyday fixes for rising bills. The Prime Minister will spend the month travelling the country, asking the public how the government can improve their lives. Dave Cronin has more.
5: Burnham insists this is just the beginning of a summer of fixes. Small, fast interventions, he believes, can give people some breathing space. But opponents are already sharpening their lines, suggesting the tour may rack up more miles than meaningful change.
4: Elsewhere, the Prime Minister facing pressure over a decision on drilling in the North Sea off the coast of Scotland. Environmental groups are urging him to refuse permission, but others, including US President Donald Trump, says it could support jobs and won't make a major difference to emissions. Mr. Byrne previously said he'd take a pragmatic approach. Alleged crime boss Daniel Kinahan is spending the night in an Irish jail after being extradited from Dubai. The 49-year-old is charged with directing the activities of a criminal organisation. The Education Secretary is promising a revolution to tackle the number of young people not in education, employment or training. It's estimated nearly 60,000 18-year-olds in England will get no A-level and T-level results on Thursday. Lucy Powell says a focus on technical and vocational routes in schools could see those numbers brought down. Drugs for a common eye condition have been earmarked as a potential treatment for certain aggressive cancers.
6: So we did some tests in aggressive tumors such as melanoma, it's a cancer of the skin, breast cancer, and acute myeloid leukemia. But we think we can go beyond that because we found a set of a molecular signature that is present in many tumor types.
4: That's Professor Victoria Sanz Moreno, who worked on the study. Scientists at the Institute for Cancer Research say repurposing the drugs mean they don't have to start from square one. And The Odyssey has become the highest grossing film of Sir Christopher Nolan's career. The adaptation of Homer's epics made more than $1.1 billion at the box office. For On Radio News Hub, I'm Frankie Hersine.
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2: It's 29 degrees across Berkshire today, and we're 5 days away from the Royal Berkshire Show, the county's biggest countryside celebration, where you'll find prize-winning animals, brilliant local food, and enough tractors to make the M4 jealous. And we're 8 days away until Reading's FC's, the Royals' first home league match of the season. They'll be facing Luton Town. Plus, we've got Oasis on the way for you this morning. And also, how about some Pink and Trustful?
3: Hello.

0: Hi there, morning, you're with Mark and Phil, and let me take you back to school if I can.
1: Ooh.
0: Do you remember this? The classics children's book, The Lion, the Witch and the Wardrobe.
1: Oh.
0: Do you remember the story?
1: I do. I never actually read it, but I watched the brilliant BBC show and I absolutely loved it.
0: Yeah, yes, going through the wardrobe into Narnia.
1: Yeah, yeah. Aslan the Lion, all that. Yeah, loved it.
0: Well, apparently it's the most read book in Britain, Phil.
1: Oh, and I've not read it. What does that say?
0: Yeah, the timeless C.S. Lewis novel edges ahead of blockbusters such including Darren Brown's Da Vinci Code, along with the second spot in the survey, J.K. Rowling's The Boy Wizard Harry Potter.
1: I mean, he had to be on there, didn't he? Everyone's read a bit of the old Harry Potter.
0: I see, I thought a Potter would have been up right near the top.
1: Yeah.
0: I'm surprised that the Lion, the Witch and the Wardrobe beat it, to be fair with you. This is according to research revealing that Harry and his Hogwarts pals dominated the top 10 in six of the places.
1: Wow. Okay, I would have expected that.
0: Right,
1: yes.
0: Six of the places, there was
1: seven books.
0: Yeah, oh.
1: But the last one was really big.
0: When you say really big, you mean as in physically in size?
1: Yeah, just really long. Not

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1: Be involved. 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
1: Gavin Harris is here after 9 this morning, and he has an hour of bangers lined up from 10.
0: Yeah, your favourite R&B dance choose to get Monday morning rolling on the way this morning. We've also got squeezing some Harry Styles in a moment, and some Ariana Grande as well, Phil.
1: But first, let's get you updated with the latest celeb gossip.
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3: Andrea Bocelli is set to make his first headline appearance in Wales, returning to the country for the first time in more than 20 years. The world-renowned Italian tenor will perform at Cardiff's Principality Stadium next May as part of the inaugural Land of Song Festival, celebrating Wales's rich musical heritage. Fern Cotton has spoken candidly about a period of severe anxiety that left her feeling crippled and unable to carry out everyday tasks. The presenter says she suffered frequent panic attacks and became a sort of hermit during a difficult time that included health problems and the breakdown of her marriage. She now says she's in a much better place and wants others struggling with anxiety to know that recovery is possible. And the treasure trove of rock pop history is going under the hammer with more than 100 signed photographs featuring music legends including Kate Bush, Oasis, The Rolling Stones and Jimi Hendrix up for auction. The collection belongs to renowned music photographer Gerard Mankiewicz, whose iconic images helped define some of Britain's biggest album covers.
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1: Hello, good morning. Thanks for being with us.
2: And we got some bragging rights this morning.
1: Oh, okay. Love bragging rights.
2: We are amongst the thriftiest people in Europe.
1: Oh, can we brag about that?
2: Or is that basically saying you're a bunch of tight what's it?
1: Yeah, I don't think we can brag about this.
2: Banking experts scoured online searches about saving money, interest rates, saving accounts, cost cutting on Google for each European country.
1: Wow.
2: And the UK came fourth behind Denmark, Iceland and Greece.
1: Wow.
2: So don't go to Greece if you want someone to buy you a drink, I guess.
1: Well, here's the thing, right? Mm. When they did this research, they never obviously spoke to my other half.
2: She can spend that cash.
1: I tell you what, she's doing the whole economy a service every single day.
2: Well, she's probably the one that boosted us from second to fourth in the rankings.

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4: A dry day for most of us with some patchy cloud and sunny spells. A few showers across Scotland though. Very warm in the south with a high of 26 degrees Celsius there, but slightly cooler further north.
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4: Andy Burnham will begin his summer cost of living tour today, pledging to provide everyday fixes for rising bills. The Prime Minister will spend the month travelling the country, asking the public how the government can improve their lives. Dave Cronin has more.
5: Burnham insists this is just the beginning of his summer of fixes. Small, fast interventions, he believes, can give people some breathing space. But opponents are already sharpening their lines, suggesting the tour may rack up more miles than meaningful change.
4: Elsewhere, the Prime Minister is facing pressure over a decision on drilling in the North Sea off the coast of Scotland. Environmental groups are urging him to refuse permission, but others say it could support jobs and won't make a major difference to emissions. Alleged crime boss Daniel Kinahan is spending the night in an Irish jail after being extradited from Dubai. The 49-year-old is charged with directing the activities of a criminal organisation. And The Odyssey has become the highest-grossing film of Sir Christopher Nolan's career. The adaptation of Homer's epic made more than $1.1 billion at the box office. From Radio News Hub, I'm Frankie Hairsine.
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2: Yeah, hi there. Morning, it's Mark and Phil with you as you get your day started. With the average Brit has been offered 8 truly terrible pieces of advice. New research this morning.
3: Okay.
2: Bad advice.
3: All right. Right. Go on then.
2: Awful tips have included, have one for the road.
3: Oh, that is dangerously bad advice. Yeah, yes. Yeah.
2: One is fight fire with fire.
3: Oh, that is one you only say when you've had a few drinks and you're getting a bit, you know, sure of yourself.
2: Right.
3: Obviously, in the morning, you're like, oh, I shouldn't have fought fire with fire.
2: New research has found 37% of us have fallen out with someone over pointers that went pear-shaped. Almost a third of us have lost money by taking someone's bad advice, and a fifth wound up in debt because of bad advice.
3: Oh my goodness.
2: Yeah. Well, it's like that. You maybe having a little drink with your mates, you say, look, anybody know who's going to win the race on Saturday? And they go, yeah, sure, bet. Here you go. This is a top tip for you. It's going to be whatever. And you go, right, and you go and put a load of money on it because your mate is so confident.
3: Yeah.
2: Right? So this is going to come in at Newbury.
3: Oh, gosh, yeah.
2: And it didn't.
3: It didn't.
2: No,
3: it fell over.
2: It fell at first, yeah. So there you go. Have you ever been offered bad advice, Phil?

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1: Yes, set your alarm for tomorrow morning for 6 o'clock and be smart for the best way to get your day going in Berkshire.
0: Yeah, looking forward to that. Right, Lady Gaga on the way, Edge of Glory after the latest sports.
2: 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Sport with 0 degrees Reading for big match atmosphere in Reading.
3: Marcus Rashford has rejoined the Manchester United squad at their pre-season training camp after being given an extended break following the World Cup. The England forward spent last season on loan at Barcelona, but his future remains uncertain after the Spanish champions opted out of a permanent deal. Manchester City manager Enzo Maresca says he's encouraged by his side's performance after a 3-1 pre-season victory over Atletico Madrid. He's been speaking to the media as City continue their pre-season preparations.
4: Overall, a very good test against one of the best team in Europe. Credit to the players for the effort they have done, but from tomorrow the preseason is finished and the real business starts.
3: The miserable start for Derek McInnes at Rangers continues after losing 2-1 to Hibs. He's still winless after three games in charge. And in the 100, Sunrisers Leeds produced an impressive batting display to beat Welsh Fire by 71 runs. Leeds posted 201 for 4 from their 100 balls before restricting Welsh Fire to 130 for 6 in the reply.
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0: Hi there, morning to you. Are you a fan of the TV show Gladiators?
1: Love it.
0: I love
1: it with the kids, love the music. We love trying to reenact the games in the living room, using a cushion.
0: Cushions while standing on the sofa edges, on the arms of the sofa.
1: Absolutely, yeah.
0: Did you wear the Lycra as well?
1: No, we don't go that far.
0: You don't go far as the Lycra. Have you got a name? What is your gladiator name?
1: I haven't got a name, but my kids came up with names for themselves.
0: Right.
1: And I couldn't stop laughing because my son said he was going to be called Wind.
0: Well, he knows.
1: It can be a deadly weapon, yeah.
0: Yes, right. Well, Celebrity Gladiators is happening. They've done the lineup, and someone literally entered out the BBC green room and said, go on then, have a go. AJ Adudu's buzzing because she's going to get a chance on the show. Comedian Sarah Pascoe's going as well. Good luck. The guy who does the building stuff, George Clark, and his amazing spaces.
1: Oh, the spaces and the sheds and all that.
0: Yes, yes.
1: Yeah.
0: He's having a go there. Comedian Chris Ramsey as well.
1: Oh, this is going to be amazing, isn't it?
0: I imagine Chris Ramsey going through the travelator thing and jumping through the bit at the end.
1: Why, who's going to win out of Ramsey versus Clark?
0: Well, that's a good call.
1: They've done a good match there, haven't they?
0: That's good, that is, yeah. Hosts as ever, standing beside those crash mats is going to be Brad and Barney Walsh.
1: Amazing.
0: I can't wait for that to hit our screens. Yeah,
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6: A dry day for most of us with some patchy cloud and sunny spells. A few showers across Scotland though. Very warm in the south with a high of 26 degrees Celsius there, but slightly cooler further north.
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6: Andy Burnham says he's pulling every lever to ease household bills as he kicks off a nationwide listening tour this morning. Dave Cronin has more.
7: Burnham says he wants to hear directly from people, not through briefings or spreadsheets, but face-to-face. And he's promising quick, everyday fixes along the way. First up, subscription traps. The government is fast-tracking new rules to make it far easier to cancel services and to stop companies quietly auto-renewing at higher prices.
6: Daniel Kinahan, the alleged boss of a major crime organisation, has spent the night in an Irish jail following his high-profile extradition from the UAE. The 49-year-old is charged with directing the activities of a criminal organisation. Crews tackling a fire in the New Forest say they'll be at the scene for the foreseeable future. More than 20 fire engines have been in attendance after a vehicle fire spread to a nearby heathland yesterday afternoon. And Bruno Guimaraes has been unveiled to Arsenal fans after completing a £75 million move from Newcastle. That's the latest from Radio News Hub. I'm Frankie Hersine.
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still number one. It's managed to clock up an impressive 20 weeks at the top spot of the charts. It is by far now the longest running UK number one of all time. It's Sam Fender and Olivia Dean, Rain Me In at B Radio. Monday morning, let's get a new week underway. I've got Olivia Rodrigo coming up after Jennifer Lopez.

0: For you, I guess you moved on really easily.
1: It's Olivia Rodrigo, there's Good For You at B Radio. We're nearly at the halfway point through the school summer holidays, and you're going to start thinking about the back-to-school routine. It seems a new law coming into force in September should mean that you'll have to buy fewer branded items of the school uniform. Uniforms limited to 3 items with a school logo, which the government says should save you some money this year.
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4: I think a lot of us are starting to get in the holiday mood. 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
4: 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Whereas when you're here, I think you're just bimbling, aren't you? 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

at B Radio. 27 degrees the high today in Berkshire, 28 tomorrow, then into the 30s from Wednesday and for the end of this week. This evening, it's the Reading Men Walking and Talking Group. They meet this evening outside Costa Coffee at the Triangle in Tilehurst from 7 o'clock.

0: It's Dua Lipa, DaBaby, Levitating at V Radio. You're waking up with Mark and Phil. They're catching up with their favourite chats from the last few months through August as they take a bit of time off. But you're back tomorrow morning with the V Radio Morning Show.
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It's Tech McRae, Greedy at B Radio. So you think you know music? The quiz is back at the Oakford Social Club this evening from 7.30, and you've got Heavy Pop presenting The Wild Hearts on stage this evening from 7.30 at Sub 89.

Kids and Boone, Slow It Down at B Radio. I've got your Monday morning bangers coming up next after 10. Got Calvin Harris to play, Rihanna, Fifth Harmony, all on the bangers this morning. Right now, Take That plays before 10. And here's Natasha Bedingfield.

0: Before we say I do, we just want the day to feel right. The people, the food, the room, the party at the end. Not someone else's version of a wedding. Ours.
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4: A few showers across Scotland, but elsewhere a dry, bright and sunny day with some patchy cloud at times. A very warm day in the south with highs of 26 degrees Celsius, slightly cooler in the north.
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4: Andy Burnham will begin his summer cost of living tour today, pledging to provide everyday fixes for rising bills. Dave Cronin has more.
5: Burnham insists this is just the beginning of his summer of fixes. Small, fast interventions, he believes, can give people some breathing space. But opponents are already sharpening their lines, suggesting the tour may rack up more miles than meaningful change.
4: Some parts of the UK are bracing for their fifth heatwave of the summer, with temperatures potentially reaching above 36 degrees Celsius this week. The Met Office are said to be considering a rare extreme heat warning, while more regions could be plunged into drought today. Alleged crime boss Daniel Kinahan has spent the night in an Irish jail after being extradited from Dubai. The 49-year-old was charged with directing the activities of a criminal organisation before appearing at the Special Criminal Court in Dublin. And The Odyssey has become the highest-grossing film of Sir Christopher Nolan's career. It's made more than $1.1 billion at the box office, surpassing his previous record holder, The Dark Knight Rises. From Radio News Hub, I'm Frankie Hersine.
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7: The claims guys.

0: Now, often we get research on this show, don't we? And we kind of go, I could have told you that already.
1: Oh, right.
0: But this one's got me quite surprised, actually, Mark, because apparently the rudest drivers in Britain live in Brighton.
1: Oof. Can I just breathe a huge sigh of relief?
0: But in those, in the top 10, where do you think Reading drivers would be?
1: I think we're quite polite.
0: I think we're all right round here, aren't we?
1: We're quite polite. We'll let the cyclist jump in front of us, obviously.
0: I won't say what you said when he did it.
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2: 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Wakey, wakey, rise and shine. 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

Justin Timberlake, it's Signs at B Radio on the bangers for Monday morning, setting up for the new week. Wham G Project, King of My Castle, after Avicii, here's Levels.

0: XCX, I Love It at B Radio. Right, more bangers coming up. Usher and Pitbull and the Black Eyed Peas next.
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Shawn Mendes, Camila Cabello, Senorita at B Radio. We've got on Wednesday evening two things happening in the sky. We've got the partial solar eclipse. It's happening just after 6 o'clock. It's not going to send us into complete darkness. It's not like the total eclipse, but it will go a little dark for a few minutes. Just don't look at the sun directly. And then later on Wednesday night, we've got a full meteor shower hitting a peak as well. Let's just hope it's not going to be cloudy. You're

0: Winehouse, tears dry on their own. It seems that the pub garden is our happiest place to be this summer. We visit a pub garden between 4 and 5 times in August. Nearly half of us think it's the best place to be when the sun is out. We've had plenty of opportunities this summer with the sun being out. It's never quite the same when it's a bit cloudy and wet. However, it's that place where you go on like a Saturday or Sunday and you end up sitting there for 3 or 4 hours and then you realise you didn't put any suntan lotion on, and suddenly you've gone a little bit too red.
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give the satisfaction asking how you're doing now. 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

Dean, Man I Need at B Radio. 27 the high today, 28 tomorrow, and then we're into the fifth heat wave of the summer, even though it doesn't feel like we've come out of a heat wave. Temperatures back into the 30s for Wednesday, and for the rest of the week, temperatures right in the mid 30s. Could see 36 degrees, the high in Berkshire on Thursday. Right.

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1: Joel Corry, M&EK, Head and Heart at B Radio. The Royals made it through the first round of the EFL Cup on Saturday, winning 5-4 on penalties away at Bromley after a 1-1 draw in normal time. So they've made it through to the second round.
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There's Bruno Mars, When I Was Your Man, at V Radio. Let's get new music on from the script. Imagine yourself at an Oasis concert if you were there last year. This is going to be absolutely perfect for you. This is called The Crowd Was Singing Wonder.

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4: A few showers across Scotland, but elsewhere a dry, bright and sunny day with some patchy cloud at times. Very warm in the south with highs of 26 degrees Celsius.
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4: The government has condemned the reckless and dangerous tactics used by people smugglers. It's after a record 230 migrants arrived after crossing the Channel to the UK in a single boat. Next, we could see temperatures reaching up to 36 degrees Celsius or even higher this week. Frankie Hairsign has more.
5: Some parts of the UK are set to see their fifth heatwave of the summer in what's been a period of unprecedented hot and dry weather. Half of England and all of Wales has been plunged into drought. More areas could be declared today. Health officials have warned of the effect on vulnerable people in the upcoming hot weather, with significant impacts possible in health and social care settings.
4: Meanwhile, an 18-year-old man has died after getting into difficulty in the sea in East Sussex. Sussex police say emergency services were called to Tamber Sands Beach just before 7 p.m. on Sunday. And Scottish bus operators will be given £2.7 million to help with the rising cost of fuel. The Transport Secretary, Stephen Flynn, says fuel hikes pose a real risk to services. That's the latest from Radio News Hub. I'm Tanita Sims.
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It's new from Somber. It's called My Body Isn't Ready. And Luther Vandross, Janet Jackson, The Best Things in Life are free at V Radio on Monday afternoon. I'm Gavin Harris. All the latest news for Berkshire on the website at bradio.co.uk, including details of Bracknell's new hub that could be coming to save lives. It's a phone hub that includes also some life-saving kit, because it'll have a defibrillator in there as well that can deliver life-saving electric shock to someone having a cardiac arrest. You can check out the details on the website, bradio.co.uk. All the latest news for Berkshire on there this afternoon, with Dua Lipa playing after Razorlight. Here's In the Morning.

0: Dua Lipa, Dance the Night, 20 past 12, it's B Radio. There's a big prediction for this summer's A-level results, looking pretty upbeat actually. Experts reckon we're likely to see more top grades than in any year outside of the pandemic. And they reckon it's down to loads of students choosing subjects like maths and economics. If you are waiting for those grades to come through, counting down the days for those. Right, stick around. Adventures of Stevie V coming up. And Gracie Abrams next.
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It's the adventures of Stevie V, Dirty Cash at B Radio. Another warm one in Berkshire this week. 27 the high today. Picking up, though, from Wednesday into another heat wave. It's going to be the fifth heat wave of the year. We'll see highs on Wednesday, 33 degrees, and then 36 on Thursday. Staying dry this week. Still no sign of any rain on the horizon either.

0: 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It's 95.6 B Radio with Harry Styles, Late Night Talking. 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

Miley Cyrus, Midnight Sky at B Radio. Loads going on in Berkshire today, including the Reading Men Walking and Talking Group meets every Monday at 7 o'clock. And I tell you what, with the weather like it is at the moment, it seems like the perfect time to go. Don't wait until it's winter and it's dark and cold. Now's the time to join them. They meet outside of Costa Coffee at the Triangle in Tilehurst from 7 o'clock this evening, and they do that every single Monday as well. And So You Think You Know Music Quiz is taking place at the Oakford Social Club this evening. That gets underway from 7:30. If you want to get involved with that tonight as well, if you think you know your music. Right, Amy Grant coming up after Tiny Temper. This is Written in the Stars.

with Sabrina Carpenter with Taste and Amy Grant, Baby Baby at B Radio. Right, I'll be back tomorrow morning, including more bangers from 10 tomorrow. It's Mark Denham on the way next after 1, and then Greg Martin is getting you home this afternoon on your home run for your Monday here from 4 o'clock this afternoon. Right, we'll check out the latest news headlines for 1 after Maroon 5. Here's This Love.

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Yorkshire on a Monday afternoon. Good afternoon, this is Mark Dedham at 1:12. Thank you to Gavin. He's back tomorrow from 9 and another hour bangers at 10 as well. George Ezra, Heavy D and the Boys, and that was Lewis Capaldi and Someone You Love. So, what's going on then? Here we are Monday afternoon. It's the 10th of August today, which I believe, if I've calculated correctly, is the start of the second half of the school holidays. It's the start of week 4 today of the school holidays, if I am correct. And also, it's 21 days to go until the bank holiday. This is Ed Sheeran and As Is Am.

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This is B Radio Monday afternoon, and it's Mark Denham with you until 4 o'clock today. From the news, my freeloading 32-year-old son won't leave home. How do I get him out? Ah, yes, that's a bit of a problem, isn't it? Hundreds of beachgoers feel sick after swimming in UK water. That's not very pleasant. And drivers have been told to flee cars if you want to stay alive after the New Forest wildfire spreads. Please, please, please be very careful. It's very hot and very dry across Berkshire. Please be very careful. If you are a smoker, make sure you put your cigarettes out properly when they're finished. If you are having a barbecue, make sure you do it safely. We don't want any unnecessary fires.

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Radio playing hit music now across Berkshire. Good afternoon and happy Monday. It's 16 minutes to 2 o'clock. We still got the joys of no school run to look forward to, even if we are starting the second half of the school holidays. Yeah, still no school run, and that is all good. A new survey of 1,000 British adults found that there's strong support for tougher road safety measures. The findings suggest that motorists are increasingly concerned about dangerous driving and want stronger action to improve safety. Now, yes, that's fair. You know, like, we do have some major roads around our area, don't we? The M4, the A34 and all that, and the A33 as well. All pretty major roads, right? But what you often find is the people who call for greater road safety, they are usually the ones that, unbeknownst to them, are unsafe on the roads. And that's the annoying thing, isn't it? I followed a car yesterday, and this car was in front of me for, I think, about 3 or 4 junctions. And the first one, straight through, no problem. The second one, left turn. Well, no indicator. The third one, right turn. No indicator. Yeah, all right, yeah. And you probably one of the ones calling for tougher road safety measures. This is Bruno Mars.

hit music now on B Radio. Billie Eilish and Birds of a Feather, not to be confused with the TV show Mariah Carey and Emotions, with Notes In That the Average Person Just Could Not Reach, and Bruno Mars and Marry You. Good afternoon and happy Monday to you today. Monday the 10th of August. There are 21 days to go until we reach the bank holiday. Woohoo! That's very, very exciting, isn't it? Obviously, bank holiday weekend is Reading Festival as well. And if you got your tickets and you're looking forward to that, then yes, the countdown is on. News for two after the script and the man who can't be moved on B Radio.

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Radio plays Tame Impala and Jenny and Dracula. Do you know what? That was my favourite song of 2025, the original Tame Impala version. And the version with Jenny, that version, is my favourite song of 2026. Just throwing that out there. Wilson Phillips before that and Hold On. And Jesse J and Domino. It is a Monday afternoon across Berkshire. The sun is shining. Heat health alerts, however, are back in place because this week is going to be another scorcher. We are into another heat wave. This is Jamelia and Thank You.

0: And a big story for all you animal lovers, because a company has launched an AI collar that claims it can translate your pet's barks with around 95% accuracy. So do you want to know what Ringo's saying?
1: Yeah, absolutely. Because generally he barks at three different types of occasions. When he's saying, feed me now. Get me out of here.
0: Yeah.
1: Oh, well, apply.
0: Yeah. I don't think you need that collar.
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This is B Radio with Hit Music Now and Montel Jordan. This is how we do it, and this is how we do it. We play the biggest songs, the Hit Music Now, all day long, and that continues with Little Mix. 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

This is Mark Denham at B Radio. It's 3:15. It's Monday afternoon, and that is Topic and A7S and Breaking Me. And Leona Lewis before that, and Bleeding Love, the amazing Aerosmith on the way for you. And we'll get that after Sean Paul and Dua Lipa. This is No Lie.

B Radio with Lola Young and Messy Aerosmith and Don't Want to Miss a Thing and Sean Paul and Dua Lipa. And no lie, it's Monday afternoon, Monday the 10th of August today. We're coming up towards 3 o'clock. Do you know what? I want to let you into a little secret just about Sean Paul, okay? Sean Paul and Dua Lipa, no lie, few songs back. I am quite jealous of Sean Paul because me and Sean Paul are the same age. However, Sean Paul appears to look a lot younger than I do. I am a little bit jealous of that, if you don't mind my saying. News for 3 is on the way. First though, Maroon 5, She Will Be Loved.

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0: northwest with some patchy rain moving in, dry elsewhere with clear spells and a few mist and fog patches. Lows of 11 degrees Celsius.
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0: Amber heat health alerts have been issued for most of England as temperatures are forecast to soar into the mid-30s again this week. Marie Christopher Davis's family keep horses on their farm.
2: We're having to top up our summer grazing with our winter hay now, which means we're already dipping into our winter supplies. And then there won't be enough to cut for our winter supply. So hay prices, I think, are just going to rocket again this winter and it's going to be really expensive.
0: Meanwhile, a major theme park in London has been forced to close for the danger in the middle of the school summer holidays because of a burst water main in the area. The government has condemned the reckless and dangerous tactics used by people smugglers. That's after a record 230 migrants arrived after crossing the Channel to the UK in a single boat. An Olympic gold medalist, Tabitha Stoker, is the 13th celebrity announced for Strictly Come Dancing 2026. The skeleton racer most famously won gold at the 2026 Winter Olympic Games. That's the latest from Radio News Hub. I'm Tanita Sims.
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Good afternoon, it's 3:12. This is B Radio across Berkshire in the sunshine. Highs today at 27. Coolest day of the week today is going to be. And you've also got heat health alerts back in place as well. And the temperatures will just rise and rise this week as well. Tomorrow looks fairly hot, and so too Wednesday and Thursday, which makes sleep quite difficult. But if you do manage to get to sleep, and I hope, you know, I wish you luck, you can wake up with Mark and Phil on the B Radio Morning Show, 6 until 9. It's the best of the morning show all through the month of August. Justin Timberlake on the way after Sabrina Carpenter.

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25 B Radio, Monday afternoon, and Mark Dunham with you until 4. Greg on at 4 with Home Run. The bank holiday weekend is coming, and the Reading Festival is, of course, on between Thursday 27th and Sunday 30th of August. So if you have got your tickets and you are going, then, yeah, I hope you have lots of fun while you're there. Charlie XCX, Chase and Status, Florence and the Machine, Fontaines DC, Ray, Somba, Loyal, Kana, Role Model, Skepta, all going to be there at the Reading Festival. Who are you most looking forward to? I'm a little bit torn. I'm a big fan of Somba, though, so I think it may be Somba. This is Kelly Clarkson. You know.

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running coming from four. This is Mark Denham on B Radio until then with Ariana Grande and Hate That I Made You Love Me and Coldplay and Yellow. Important consumer research here. It actually isn't. I may just be overhyping what I'm about. Well, in fact, I know I'm overhyping what I'm about to say, but we are in a heat wave, right? We're in a drought and there is a hose pipe ban. And certainly Thames Water and probably other water companies as well are saying, please, please, please conserve water wherever you can, right? So I thought, I'm going to do a bit of research on this. And I did this yesterday, okay? They say, don't they, that having a shower saves loads and loads of water, right? Now, I have no hair to wash. So for me, it's pretty simple. Bit of shower gel over the head, bit of shower gel over the body and get washed. And then rinse off and that's it, right? I am in the shower for 3, maybe 3.5 minutes and that's it, okay? In that time, what I did was I put the plug down, turned the shower on, and my shower's in the bath. By the time I finished, I then looked and I thought, wait a minute, this is about 2/3 of the amount of water that I'd have had I had a bath anyway, and I don't even have hair to wash.

B Radio plays Bruno Mars and the song that is loved by early years teachers, APTA. And I don't, like when I went to school, I'm sure we learned ABC and not ABCA, which they learn now. And yeah, that's why the school teachers and that love that, don't they? APTA, Tasmin Archer before that, and Sleeping Satellite. Thank you so much for having us on today in the sunshine across Berkshire. Your hit music now will continue all day long. Home Run is up next with Greg. He'll be on after 4 and Henry's on after 7. This is Pink and So What.

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0: Radio, Chris Buck. You're running on your way home from Monday years ago in a pub in Shoreditch. Saw Jarvis Cocker. I think he still lives around the corner from that pub, actually. He's been a Shoreditch resident for years. He was finishing other people's crossword puzzles on a Sunday afternoon, just sat there by himself, which feels like a very Jarvis thing to do. Disco 2000 will be Radio Chris Buck's for Reading. Showbiz news coming up with Alex Warren, who's enlisted the help of Mia Kunis to launch his new album. Would have been funny at the end if he just went, "Shut up, Mick." 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
1: They say the holy water's watered down, and this town's lost its faith. Our colors will fade eventually, so if our time is running out, day after day, we'll make the mundane a masterpiece. Oh my, oh my love, I take one look at you.

0: David Olusoger is set to share the remarkable story of a Peterloo massacre survivor after 200 years. More than two centuries on, the historian is sharing the story of survivor William Cheetham, whose fight for justice reached Parliament after he was nearly killed by a cavalry sabre. His story is told in the new podcast series, A Family History of Peterloo, Britain's Forgotten Massacre. Next, the Dukes of Hazzard star Ben Jones has died aged 84. The American actor was best known for playing Cooter Davenport in the action comedy series, which ran from 1979 to 1985. Jones's death was announced by his wife, Alma Viator, who shared that he died of a heart attack on Sunday. An Olympic gold medalist, Tabitha Stoker, is the 13th celebrity announced for Strictly Come Dancing 2026. Stoker, a skeleton racer, most famously won gold at the 2026 Winter Olympic Games. She's also a World Cup race winner, a double world championship medalist, and a European championship medalist.
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0: Now, often we get research on this show, don't we? And we kind of go, I could have told you that already.
1: Oh, right.
0: But this one's got me quite surprised, actually, Mark, because apparently the rudest drivers in Britain live in Brighton.
1: Oof. Can I just breathe a huge sigh of relief?
0: But in those, in the top 10, where do you think Reading drivers would be?
1: I think we're quite polite.
0: I think we're all right round here, aren't we?
1: We're quite polite. We'll let the cyclist jump in front of us, obviously.
0: I won't say what you said when he did it.
1: No, you don't, please.
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Post Malone, Circles, Be Radio, Chris Buckshew for Reading. 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The Weeknd starts his run at Wembley Stadium. I'm going to go see him on Friday night. Got Save Your Tears from The Weeknd to play. 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

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Whatever is easiest. We don't judge. Right, sports news coming up. Taylor Swift, Wildest Dreams to play after Adele. 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
1: Mikel Arteta hopes the £75 million signing of Bruno Guimarães from Newcastle could add an extra dimension to his Arsenal squad. The Brazil midfielder has signed a four-year deal with the Premier League champions, and the Gunners boss is delighted to have completed the transfer.
2: I'm delighted to have him. We see very clearly, especially the energy that he brought immediately to the training ground, the hunger, the desire to come here and create a big history at the club. That's the ambition that we need. We want to go to the next level.
1: Jose Mourinho has revealed he signed a contract to succeed Sir Alex Ferguson as Manchester United manager in 2013, only to change his mind and decide to return to Chelsea. The current Real Madrid manager did take charge at Old Trafford 3 years later, but says he was set to succeed Ferguson before David Moyes got the job. There's one match in the first round of the English League Cup later as Plymouth face Exeter in a Devon derby. And it's day one of the European Athletics Championship in Birmingham. Five gold medals will be handed out on the first evening, including the women's 100 metres.

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4: Cloudy in parts with some patchy rain moving in. Dry elsewhere though with clear spells and a few mist and fog patches with lows of 9 degrees Celsius.

0: A powerful 7.4 magnitude earthquake has struck western Colombia. It's shaken the South American nation and neighboring Ecuador, prompting people to evacuate homes and buildings. A police federation chief is considering legal action against the government. It's because PC Andrew Harper's killers are set to be released in January as part of measures to tackle prison overcrowding. Some parts of the UK are bracing for their fifth heatwave of the summer. Marie Christopher Davis runs a family horse farm. She says the weather is having a huge impact financially.
1: I think our main issue at the moment is just a lack of decent grass. There's just nothing growing in the fields at the moment for the summer grazing. Normally, we'd turn them out for the summer and not have to supplement with hay, but at the minute, we're having to put out quite a bit of hay.
0: And Anne Widdecombe's funeral service will take place on Wednesday at the Catholic Abbey where she regularly worshipped. The 78-year-old former MP died in July after head injuries caused by a hammer at her home in Dartmoor. That's the latest from Radio News Hub. I'm Holly Hughes.
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City where the heat is on. Spoil Your Dog Day today, which feels dumb. Every day should be Spoil Your Dog Day, otherwise just don't have a dog. And I still haven't forgiven Will Smith for what he did to the dog in I Am Legend. I know it's not real. It still stung. There's a Miami SB Radio, Chris Buck here for Reading. Showbiz News coming up. We'll get you home with Lewis Capaldi. It's Before You Go.

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1: Showbiz. David Olusoga is set to share the remarkable story of a Peterloo massacre survivor after 200 years. More than two centuries on, the historian is sharing the story of survivor William Cheetham, whose fight for justice reached Parliament after he was nearly killed by a cavalry sabre. His story is told in the new podcast series, A Family History of Peterloo, Britain's Forgotten Massacre. Next, the Dukes of Hazzard star Ben Jones has died aged 84. The American actor was best known for playing Cooter Davenport in the action comedy series, which ran from 1979 to 1985. Jones's death was announced by his wife, Alma Viator, who shared that he died of a heart attack on Sunday. An Olympic gold medalist, Tabitha Stoker, is the 13th celebrity announced for Strictly Come Dancing 2026. Stoker, a skeleton racer, most famously won gold at the 2026 Winter Olympic Games. She's also a World Cup race winner, a double world championship medalist, and a European championship medalist.
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Goes Around Comes Around, Justin Timberlake, B-Radio, Party in a Paddock is coming up this weekend. Tiny Tempers after the horse racing on Friday night, Jesse J on Saturday. 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Right, Justin Bieber's enjoyed a low-key date night. Low-key, apart from his security and all the paparazzi, out with his wife Hailey Bieber in Los Angeles after going to see Ed Sheeran playing live in LA. It's Justin Bieber, Kid Laroi and Stay. 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
1: And a big story for all you animal lovers, because a company has launched an AI collar that claims it can translate your pet's barks with around 95% accuracy. 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

0: At least 20 people have been killed after a 7.4 magnitude earthquake in western Colombia. 120 firefighters are on the scene of a blaze in the New Forest National Park. A major theme park in London has been forced to close for the day because of a burst water main in the area. Reform UK say they'll prepare thousands of pages of legislation before the next general election. That could help keep criminals in prison for longer. And cocaine worth more than £200 million has been found hidden in banana boxes in Essex.
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Hey, Sheeran's Lego house. I'm building the Lego X-Files set, which came out last week, which has only just arrived in the post. I know I'm a grown-up. I just love Lego. Right, this is Be Radio, Chris Buckshee for Reading. We're getting your home. Meghan Trainor coming up. Lenny Kravitz's daughter, Zoe Kravitz, could be wedding bells. Her and Harry Styles before the year is out. It ain't over till it's over. Be Radio.

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Alicia Keys, If I Ain't Got You, it's B Radio, Chris Buckshire for Reading. Just say play B Radio to your Amazon smart speaker. Sports news on the way. A win in the League Cup for the Royals at the weekend. They beat Bromley on penalties in the league. They're at home and this Saturday at 12:30, home to Luton Town. More detailed sports news coming up after Stella Lefty. She's in Boston at B Radio.

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1: Mikel Arteta hopes the £75 million signing of Bruno Guimarães from Newcastle could add an extra dimension to his Arsenal squad. The Brazil midfielder has signed a four-year deal with the Premier League champions, and the Gunners boss is delighted to have completed the transfer.
2: I'm delighted to have him. We see very clearly, especially the energy that he brought immediately to the training ground, the hunger, the desire to come here and create a big history at the club. That's the ambition that we need. We want to go to the next level.
1: Jose Mourinho has revealed he signed a contract to succeed Sir Alex Ferguson as Manchester United manager in 2013, only to change his mind and decide to return to Chelsea. The current Real Madrid manager did take charge at Old Trafford 3 years later, but says he was set to succeed Ferguson before David Moyes got the job. There's one match in the first round of the English League Cup later as Plymouth face Exeter in a Devon derby. And it's day one of the European Athletics Championship in Birmingham. 5 gold medals will be handed out on the first evening, including the women's 100 metres.

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2: Cloudy in parts with patchy rain moving in. Dry elsewhere with clear spells developing and a few shallow mist and fog patches possible by morning. Lows of 9 degrees Celsius.
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2: At least 47 people have been killed and dozens of buildings collapsed in cities across Western Colombia after a powerful 7.4 magnitude earthquake struck the South American nation. Tanita Sims reports.
3: Locals have fled as far as the capital of Bogota, as others were left trapped under debris. The epicenter was in San Jose del Palmar, a community of about 4,800 people. The quake was also felt in neighbouring Ecuador and Panama, though minimal damage was reported there.
2: A Reform UK plan to increase the number of prisoners while sending foreign national offenders to jails abroad will be net cost neutral. That's what the party's Home Affairs spokesman says. Zia Yusuf joined Reform UK leader Nigel Farage at a London press conference, where the pair set out their proposal to depart foreign national offenders to El Salvador and Kosovo. And a record 230 migrants have arrived in the UK after crossing the Channel in a single boat. The government's condemned the smugglers' tactics as reckless and dangerous. That's the latest from Radio News Hub. I'm Holly Hughes.
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TLC, No Scrubs, it's Beer Radio, Chris Buckshire for Reading. Rihanna is promising a new album. First one since she became a mum. What's My Name? It's Beer Radio. Getting your home showbiz news coming up. It's Olivia Rodrigo. It's called Stupid Song. Beer Radio.

David Olusoga is said to share the remarkable story of a Peterloo massacre survivor after 200 years. More than two centuries on, the historian is sharing the story of survivor William Cheetham, whose fight for justice reached Parliament after he was nearly killed by a cavalry sabre. His story is told in the new podcast series, A Family History of Peterloo, Britain's Forgotten Massacre. Next, the Dukes of Hazzard star Ben Jones has died aged 84. The American actor was best known for playing Cooter Davenport in the action comedy series, which ran from 1979 to 1985. Jones's death was announced by his wife, Alma Viator, who shared that he died of a heart attack on Sunday. An Olympic gold medalist, Tabitha Stoker, is the 13th celebrity announced for Strictly Come Dancing 2026. Stoker, a skeleton racer, most famously won gold at the 2026 Winter Olympic Games. She's also a World Cup race winner, a double World Championship medalist, and a European Championship medalist. Hit music.

Galantis, Steve Aquest with Little Mix. There's Heartbreak Anthem. It's B Radio. Chris Bucks here from Reading. The Walking and Talking group are doing their thing tonight from 7 o'clock. Just walking around Reading, having a chat, having a natter, putting a world to rights. The Reading Men and Walking and Talking group. 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
1: I think a lot of us are starting to get in the holiday mood. 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
2: bimbling.
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0: 7 people have been killed and dozens of buildings collapsed in cities across Western Colombia after a powerful 7.4 magnitude earthquake. A record 230 migrants have arrived in the UK after crossing the channel in a single boat. Over 70% of the UK is experiencing flash drought. Downing Street says it's not possible to exempt one or two offenders convicted of manslaughter from early release. And it's been ruled that a radio station which accidentally announced the King had died has breached Ofcom rules.
1: I know you moved on to someone new. Hope life is beautiful. You were the light for me to find my truth. I just want to say thank you.

traveled around the world. Think where you living at now. I heard you moved to Austin, got an apartment and settled down. And every once in a while, I start texting, write a paragraph.

Rudimental and Jessica Lynn, there's These Days. If you missed the solar eclipse on Wednesday night, there won't be another one for 100 years. I don't know about you, but I'm not planning on lasting that long. So Wednesday night between 6 and 8 o'clock, hopefully if there's no clouds, is when the 80% solar eclipse is going to be visible. You can find out more details online. Right, this is B Radio. We're on the way home. Here's Ray. Where is my husband?

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Beyonce's Single Ladies, Be Radio, Chris Marks here for Reading. Sports news coming up. Was it an offside goal at the Emirates yesterday? Spoilers, no, it wasn't. Should have finished 3-3 against Borussia Dortmund.

0: with 0 degrees Reading for big match atmosphere in Reading.
1: Mikel Arteta hopes the £75 million signing of Bruno Guimarães from Newcastle could add an extra dimension to his Arsenal squad. The Brazil midfielder has signed a four-year deal with the Premier League champions, and the Gunners boss is delighted to have completed the transfer.
2: I'm delighted to have him. We will see very clearly, especially the energy that he brought immediately to the training ground, the hunger, the desire to come here and create a big history at the club. That's the ambition that we need. We want to go to the next level.
1: Jose Mourinho has revealed he signed a contract to succeed Sir Alex Ferguson as Manchester United manager in 2013, only to change his mind and decide to return to Chelsea. The current Real Madrid manager did take charge at Old Trafford 3 years later, but says he was set to succeed Ferguson before David Moyes got the job. There's one match in the first round of the English League Cup later as Plymouth face Exeter in a Devon derby. And it's day one of the European Athletics Championship in Birmingham. 5 gold medals will be handed out on the first evening, including the women's 100 metres.

Mark Morrison, Return of the Mac. Ed Sheeran's on tour at the moment. He played Los Angeles at the SoFi Stadium last night. A friend of mine from San Diego was there. Proper front and centre as well on their social media. Must have cost a fortune, those tickets. Mark Smith is the support act, amongst others, for Ed Sheeran on his Loop tour, his stargazing B Radio, the solar eclipse on Wednesday night. Right after I finish, in fact. Don't look at the sun, goes without saying.

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4: Cloudy in parts with patchy rain moving in. Dry elsewhere with clear spells developing and a few shallow mist and fog patches possible by morning. Lows of 9 degrees Celsius.
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4: Over 70% of the UK is experiencing flash drought. That's according to the Environment Agency in the wake of low rainfall and higher temperatures. At least 69 people have been killed and dozens of buildings collapsed in cities across Western Colombia. It's after a powerful 7.4 magnitude earthquake, which has forced people to evacuate their homes as far as the capital of Bogota. A record 230 migrants have arrived in the UK after crossing the channel in a single boat. The government's condemned the smugglers' tactics as reckless and dangerous. And Reform UK say they'll prepare thousands of pages of legislation before the next general election that could help keep criminals in prison for longer. Their leader Nigel Farage announced the plans.
5: That Labour have inherited a very, very difficult situation. But they don't appear to have the imagination or the will to solve it. And that is where keeping criminals behind bars, that is where this document comes in.
4: That's the latest from Radio News Hub. I'm Holly Hughes.
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5: Cloudy in parts with patchy rain moving in. Dry elsewhere with clear spells developing and a few shallow mist and fog patches possible by morning. Lows of 9 degrees Celsius.
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5: A powerful 7.4 magnitude earthquake has struck Western Colombia, killing over 70 people. It's shaken the South American nation and neighbouring Ecuador, prompting people to evacuate homes and buildings. AI videos of fruits and vegetables committing gory acts of violence are spreading extremist agendas on TikTok. That's according to researchers. Jonathan Deutsch reports.
6: The clips breach the social media platform's policies that ban extreme violent material. Masked by a cute aesthetic, some of the videos carry messages from extremist organizations like the so-called Islamic State Group. The experts from GNET are calling on TikTok to develop countermeasures to effectively limit the content.
5: A police federation chief is considering legal action against the government. It's because PC Andrew Harper's killers are set to be released in January as part of measures to tackle prison overcrowding. And amber heat health alerts have been issued for most of England as temperatures are forecast to soar into the mid-30s again this week. That's the latest from Radio News Hub. I'm Holly Hughes.
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0: and a big story for all you animal lovers because a company has launched an AI collar that claims it can translate your pet's barks with around 95% accuracy. So do you want to know what Ringo's saying?
1: 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Because generally he barks at three different types of occasions. When he's saying, feed me now. Get me out of here.
0: Yeah.
1: I want to play.
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0: think a lot of us are starting to get in the holiday mood.
1: Mm.
0: But new research says it turns out many of us are better at spotting landmarks abroad than the ones we walk past on holiday here.
1: Wow.
0: Mostly because you've got no idea where anything is.
1: And right.
0: The traffic's coming in the wrong direction, so you're terrified you're going to get run over. Whereas when you're here, I think you're just bimbling, aren't you? You're not all that
1: bimbling.
0: Jazz. Bimbling.
1: Bimbling?
0: Don't you love a bimble?
1: Can we get Susie Dent on the phone? What's bimbling?
2: 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Yeah. 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
3: Cloudy in some areas with patchy rain moving into the north. Dry elsewhere with clear spells developing and a few shallow mist and fog patches possible. And lows of 9 degrees Celsius.
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3: Almost three quarters of England is in flash drought as a dry start to August follows the country's driest July on record. East Midlands, Lincolnshire and Northamptonshire, Kent and East Sussex and Solent and the South Downs have become the latest areas to move into drought. A powerful 7.4 magnitude earthquake has struck Western Colombia, killing over 100 people, trapping residents under debris of collapsed buildings and forcing people to evacuate their homes. The epicenter was in San Jose del Palmar, which has a community of about 4,800 people. A former anti-Semite hired as a party advisor by Conservative leader Kemi Badenoch has apologised to a Labour politician he harassed. Joshua Bonehill Payne was convicted in 2016 of racially aggravated harassment against Labour peer Baroness Luciana Berger, who's Jewish. And the SNP lacks vision under John Swinney. That's what a former party MP's claimed, with Joanna Cherry insisting it needs a sea change before it could succeed in winning independence for Scotland. That's the latest from Radio News Hub. I'm Holly Hughes.
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0: Now, often we get research on this show, don't we? And we kind of go, I could have told you that already.
1: Oh, right.
0: But this one's got me quite surprised, actually, Mark, because apparently the rudest drivers in Britain live in Brighton.
1: Oof. Can I just breathe a huge sigh of relief?
0: But in those, in the top 10, where do you think Reading drivers would be?
1: I think we're quite polite.
0: I think we're all right round here, aren't we?
1: Yeah. We're quite polite. We'll let the cyclist jump in front of us, obviously.
0: I won't say what you said when he did it.
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0: 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So do you want to know what Ringo's saying?
1: Yeah, absolutely. Because generally he barks at three different types of occasions. When he's saying, feed me now. Get me out of here.
0: Yeah.
1: I want to play.
0: Yeah. I don't think you need that collar.
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0: Cloudy in some areas with patchy rain moving into the north. Dry elsewhere with clear spells developing and a few shallow mist and fog patches possible. And lows of 9 degrees Celsius.
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3: Dry and sunny for most this morning. Cloudier across Northern Ireland and Western Scotland, but very warm for most, with temperatures slightly higher than on Monday. Highs of 29 degrees.
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3: Prime Minister Andy Burnham has asked his Justice Secretary to work through options to prevent the early release of PC Andrew Harper's killers. Jesse Cole and Albert Bowers were sentenced to 13 years for manslaughter. Meanwhile, Nigel Farage has told a press conference that Reform UK Chairman Lee Anderson will visit El Salvador. It's part of talks to see whether the country could house foreign national offenders.
4: We did our best last year in an August campaign to try and raise the salience of the issue. And we are in no doubt as a party that Britain now is lawless.
3: Heat health alerts are coming.